0: Before you go, there's something I want you to have.
1: Oh, it's beautiful. But wait a minute, isn't this...
0: Shh. Yeah, yes it is.
1: But I thought the old lady dropped them into the ocean in the air.
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Our colors will fade eventually. So if our time is running out, day after day, we'll make the mundane a masterpiece. Oh my, my, oh my, my love, I take one look at you, you're taking me.

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2: 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Don't know it from the start. Me tell them say I'm dirty, yeah. A Sean Paul and Sasha.

ordinary. Oh, you're laying me down to a dead and buried on the edge of your knife.